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The Night Shift with Robbie V on 96.9 WSIG. How would you like to hang out with RJ Kelly and get a great deal at the exact same time? Well, you can do so this Saturday at the Rockingham Co-op on South High Street in Harrisonburg. They're going to be doing their Customer Appreciation Day, and RJ is going to be out there from 11 o'clock.

0: 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That's this Friday. No, not this Friday. This Saturday, 11 to 1 at Rockingham Co-op on South High Street in Harrisonburg with RJ Kelly and 96.9 WSIG.
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4: 96.9 WSIG, Shenandoah Valley weather.
5: Clear skies overnight with a low at 64. Tomorrow, variable cloudiness with a high at 81. Thursday, sunny and 79. And Friday, partly sunny and 83. From the News Talk 92.1 and 550 WSBA Weather Center, I'm Frank Welt.
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There was

0: The Night Shift with Robbie V on 96.9 WSIG, celebrating a very special day. It is National Milk Chocolate Day. Now, a lot of people have the debate of what's the best chocolate out there? Is it dark chocolate? Is it white chocolate? Is it milk chocolate? And even though I have been called white chocolate my entire life, I can now say proudly that milk chocolate is the greatest chocolate of all time. What say you? Let me know on the Jeans Plumbing text line, 540-432-1128. It's the Night Shift with White Chocolate, a.k.a. 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
1: Hi, everyone. I'm Craig Orndorff, the host of Weekend in the Country. 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

One of the best shows I have ever seen in person. That's Zach Brown Band. 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His name's Garth Brooks. 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

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Not sure you're going to find a hotter name in country music, or really just in music in general, than Ella Langley. 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

The Night Shift with Robbie V on 96.9 WSIG. And I get jealous a lot, especially when it comes to all the prizes that you can win with us here at 96.9 WSIG, and especially when it comes to fair season. And all this week, we are going to be giving away tickets to the 75th annual Bergton Community Fair that'll run all next week. We're going to have two admission tickets, so two tickets, and two ride armbands for you to win. So make sure you're listening all day long.

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4: 96.9 WSIG, Shenandoah Valley weather.
5: A couple of thunderstorms around this evening, then clearing skies overnight with a low at 64. Less humid tomorrow, a mix of clouds and sun, high 81. Thursday, sunny and 79. From the News Talk 92.1 and 550 WSBA Weather Center, I'm Frank Welt.
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My mom's favorite, Randy Travis, 96.9 WSIG. I love anytime Randy comes on because it just reminds me of the great memories I have listening to country music on the road with my mom. Here's Dierks Bentley, 96.9 WSIG.

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1: 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What is a memory that you have from visiting your grandparents as a kid? I'll tell you mine coming up after Dylan Scott. 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
1: 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It's the Night Shift with Robbie V on 96.9 WSIG. And I was going through some old photo albums the other day and looking at pictures when I was a kid, visiting my grandparents up in Toms River, New Jersey. And I was trying to think about some core memories that I have. And there are so many great things, like going to Lucky Leo's. We used to go to the Jersey Shore when I was a kid. Now, I will say this. I did not go to the Jersey Shore when the Jersey Shore was being filmed, which is a big bummer, but probably for the best. Anyway, I could always guarantee that my grandma was going to have freshly baked cookies and Vienna fingers, and then a coffee crumb cake from a place called Obco's, which was a local bakery in New Jersey. So good. But what are some great memories you have visiting your grandparents?

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0: My name is Jeremy Hollow. I'm the chief of Rockham County Fire and Rescue. 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

0: The Night Shift with Robbie V on 96.9 WSIG. Inviting you to come on out to Rockingham Co-op on South High Street in Harrisonburg on Saturday from 11 o'clock until 1 for their annual Customer Appreciation Day. And also, RJ Kelly is going to be out there broadcasting live for you to find terrific deals and go throughout the store all day on Saturday. 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
3: 96.9 WSIG, Shenandoah Valley weather.
4: Clear skies overnight with a low at 64. Tomorrow, variable cloudiness with a high at 81. Thursday, sunny and 79. And Friday, partly sunny and 83. From the News Talk 92.1 and 550 WSBA Weather Center, I'm Frank Welt.
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The Night Shift with Robbie V on 96.9 WSIG, and it's been a rough couple of days for my diet. I'll tell you why coming up after Luke Combs. It's BYU 96.9 WSIG. Kinda like

0: What's harder, resisting a Christmas tree cake or an oatmeal cream pie? It's the Night Shift with Robbie V on 96.9 WSIG. The answer is neither. It is impossible to resist either of those. So we were down at the Augusta County Fair last week, and McKee Foods, one of the great sponsors of the Augusta County Fair, sent back some delicious goodies here to the station. And honestly, I thank them. First off, they are fantastic. But I think I've had enough Little Debbie snack cakes for the entire week. I had a couple of Christmas tree cakes yesterday. I had an oatmeal cream pie today. And then one of our coworkers' wife, she made oatmeal cream pies. I mean, I've had enough. I'm laying down the law. No more Little Debbie snack cakes for me, at least for the rest of the day. It's 96.9 WSIG.
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9: 96.9 WSIG, Shenandoah Valley weather.
10: Clear skies overnight with a low at 64. Tomorrow, variable cloudiness with a high at 81. Thursday, sunny and 79. And Friday, partly sunny and 83. 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

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Thank you for bringing us our food and drinks. 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

When we got through, well, that's when we noticed that we only had one tail fin. About that time, my wife walked out, and I could see in her eyes that she had her doubts. But she opened the door and said, "Honey, take me for a spin." So we drove uptown just to get the tags, and I headed to ride on down Main Drag. I could hear everybody laughing for blocks around.

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And we are giving you the chance to win from the Green Valley Book Fair just by going to the website, 96.9WSIG.com, with Get the Picture. 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

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Those pictures are going to add up to a book title. 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You've got to be at least 18 to play. Get all the information.

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3: 96.9 WSIG, Shenandoah Valley Weather.
4: A moonlit sky early this morning. Look for a low at 64. Later today, sunny and less humid with a high at 81. Sunshine Thursday with a high at 79. And Friday, partly sunny and 83. From the News Talk 92.1 and 550 WSVA Weather Center, I'm Frank Welt.
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1: 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It's Red Dirt Proud with JB Cloud. You'll hear music from artists like Cody Jinx, Tyler Childers, Brandi Carlile, plus outlaw tracks from Cody Johnson, Park McCollum, and Chris Stapleton. On Saturday nights, we go blue, and on Sunday nights, we go red.

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0: 96.9 WSIG. Every Saturday night, we're picking and grinning with the best in bluegrass. Bill Monroe, Rhonda Vincent, Ricky Skaggs, the Steel Drivers, and more. It's banjos, fiddles, harmonies, and high lonesome sound. Just the way Saturday night.
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1: 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Those pictures are going to add up to a book title. Enter the book title you think it is. And if you get it right, you'll be in the running to win a $25 gift card to the Green Valley Book Fair. 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
3: 96.9 WSIG, Shenandoah Valley weather.
4: A moonlit sky early this morning. Look for a low at 64. Later today, sunny and less humid with a high at 81. Sunshine Thursday with a high at 79. And Friday, partly sunny and 83. From the News Talk 92.1 and 550 WSVA Weather Center, I'm Frank Welt.
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1: Hi, everyone. I'm Craig Orndorff, the host of Weekend in the Country. 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
2: 96.9 WSIG, Shenandoah Valley weather.
3: A moonlit sky early this morning. Look for a low at 64. Later today, sunny and less humid with a high at 81. Sunshine Thursday with a high at 79. And Friday, partly sunny and 83. From the News Talk 92.1 and 550 WSVA Weather Center, I'm Frank Welt.
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Those pictures are going to add up to a book title. Enter the book title you think it is. And if you get it right, you'll be in the running to win a $25 gift card to the Green Valley Book Fair. You've got to be at least 18 to play. 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
2: 96.9 WSIG, Shenandoah Valley weather.
3: A moonlit sky early this morning. Look for a low at 64. Later today, sunny and less humid with a high at 81. Sunshine Thursday with a high at 79. And Friday, partly sunny and 83. From the News Talk 92.1 and 550 WSVA Weather Center, I'm Frank Welt.
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0: 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Every Saturday night, we're picking and grinning with the best in bluegrass. Bill Monroe, Rhonda Vincent, Ricky Skaggs, the Steel Drivers, and more. 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
3: A moonlit sky early this morning. Look for a low at 64. Later today, sunny and less humid with a high at 81. Sunshine Thursday with a high at 79. And Friday, mostly sunny and 83. From the News Talk 92.1 and 550 WSVA Weather Center, I'm Frank Welt.
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0: SIG, Real Country Morning Show for Wednesday with D. White, Yoakum and Guitars and Cadillacs 533. Good morning. Welcome aboard. Dave Thomas here. And we're starting off this morning with a traffic situation. 81 southbound, mile marker 259.1 in Rockingham County. There's a vehicle fire and the south lanes are closed. 81 southbound, mile marker 259.1. That is the issue area this morning. The southbound mile marker 269 entrance ramp is closed as well. So once again, 81 southbound, mile marker 259 in Rockingham County. A vehicle fire has the southbound lanes closed. And the 81 southbound mile marker 269 entrance ramp, that is closed. So that's a situation we're dealing with first thing this morning for a Wednesday. Everything else seems to be open and flowing. But of course, if you're seeing something and we're not seeing it, hit us up on the WSVA Traffic and News Tip Line. That number is 540-214-2500. 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It is going to be a gorgeous day, a little bit windy. Winds up around 20 to 25 miles an hour at times. Sunshine, 80 to 85, the expected high. Clear tonight, overnight low dropping to around 60. But again, a rather gusty breeze pushing some of the air around. And then on Thursday, going to see sunshine. High tomorrow, 80 to 85. Friday, sunny and 85. And only about a 20% chance of seeing a shower or thunderstorm Saturday afternoon. Otherwise, cloudy skies, but warm on Saturday. And a high of 85. Clear in 66 right now at our studios in Harrisonburg. And again, 81 southbound in Rockingham County. Mile marker 259.1. A vehicle fire there has caused the southbound lanes to be closed. And the 81 southbound mile marker 269 entrance ramp, that is closed as well. So try to avoid that area. We'll keep you posted throughout the morning what's happening on the roads and the highways and the byways here in the Shenandoah Valley. But up next, we're going to shine the spotlight on bluegrass with Les Irby. 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
1: 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Waylon, Dolly, George, the Statlers, and the legends you grew up loving. 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

96.9 WSIG, Lori Morgan. What part of no? 544, Real Country Morning Show with Dave Thomas. Good morning. We got a traffic situation to make you aware of this morning. In Rockingham County, 81 South, mile marker 259.1. A vehicle fire is causing delays. South lanes are closed at mile marker 259.1. As a matter of fact, the 81 southbound mile marker 269 entrance ramp is also closed. So we get a bit of a backup going on there. Again, it's 81 southbound mile marker 259.1 in Rockingham County. Vehicle fire has the southbound lanes closed, and it's even backed up, and the mile marker 269 entrance ramp is also closed. So try to avoid that area if you can, because there's going to be some considerable delays there. Everything else seems to be flowing along okay as of right now. Highways, interstates, no interruptions or disruptions other than the one we just spoke of. Now, if you're seeing something and we're not saying it, as we always say, hit us up on the WSVA Traffic and News Tip Line, 540-214-2500. 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Some clouds, some sunshine today, high 80 to 85, a bit breezy at times as well. Clear in 66 today, beautiful start to a Wednesday morning with Zach Top. 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Good morning. Well,

96.9 WSIG, Daddy's Money, Ricochet 552, Real Country Morning Show with Dave Thomas. Heads up, 81 southbound in Rockingham County, mile marker 259.1. A vehicle fire has delays on the interstate right now. It's been improved a little bit. The south right lane and right shoulder are closed. So it sounds like the left lane may be open and moving slowly. So the south right lane and right shoulder are closed. Mile marker 259.1. I-81 southbound in Rockingham County. This is impacting the 81 southbound mile marker 269 entrance ramp. So 10 miles back, that entrance ramp is closed. So once again, vehicle fire, mile marker 259.1, I-81 southbound in Rockingham County.

right lane and right shoulder are closed. Sounds like maybe the left lane might be open and moving slowly, but delays are going to be had all around this incident. We'll keep you posted as they update more information. So it's 81 southbound, mile marker 259.1 in Rockingham County. Situation there, be prepared to go slow or try to find another way to go this morning. 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

96.9 WSIG, Real Country Wednesday morning. Clint Black, killing time, 6:04. Good morning, it's Dave Thomas. Traffic update for you, 81 southbound, mile marker 259.1 in Rockingham County. A vehicle fire causing backups there. South right lane and right shoulder are closed, and the I-81 southbound mile marker 269 entrance ramp is also closed. So again, it's in Rockingham County, 81 southbound, mile marker 259.1. A vehicle fire has the south right lane and right shoulder closed, and it's affecting the 81 southbound mile marker 269 entrance ramp. That is also closed. So a bit of a situation again this morning. Two mornings in a row, we've got stuff going on early on your ride in. Be careful out there. More details of traffic coming up in a few. It's George Burge and Luke Bryan now. Ride, ride.

0: 96.9 WSIG, Tim McGraw, My Next 30 Years. 611 Real Country Morning Show for a Wednesday. Hello there. Good morning. Dave Thomas on your radio. Got a traffic situation. Going to update you on here in just a minute or two from 81 southbound in Rockingham County. Mile marker 259.1. We'll get the latest from Linda Kaiser here in just a couple of minutes. Time to get you out of the gate. What you need to know to start your day. And yesterday morning, the tractor-trailer accident that affected 81 southbound in Augusta County saw one truck hit another truck that was disabled on the side of the interstate. The driver of the second truck was taken to Augusta Health with non-life-threatening injuries. The driver of the other truck was not injured. That accident remains under investigation. Tonight's Powerball drawing, $663 million, with a cash lump sum payout before taxes of $290.4 million. Get your tickets before 10:59 p.m. this evening. Local baseball scores from last night. The Valley Baseball League Championship underway. Game 1, Charlottesville all over Winchester last night, 10-1. Game 2 tonight in the Valley Baseball League is in Charlottesville at 7. In the RCBL playoffs, it was Clover Hill outlasting Montezuma 17-14. Massanutten crushing Elkton 18-0. And Bridgewater beat Stewart's Draft 7-4. Grottos and Broadway scheduled to play last night. They were postponed. They'll play tonight at 7 o'clock. In the majors, it was the Nationals making two games in a row wins over Toronto with an 8-6 win yesterday. They'll wrap up their series today at 105. Meanwhile, the Baltimore Orioles absolutely shelled on the road last night, 14-0 in Detroit. They'll wrap up that series today at 110. Today, by the way, is National Chicken Wing Day. It is also National Lipstick Day and National Lasagna Day. Love lasagna. Yummo. Celebrity birthdays now include Robert Fuller. He was on Laramie in Emergency. He's turning 94 today. Roz Kelly. You might not recognize that name, but you'll likely recognize the name Pinky Tuscadero from Happy Days. She's turning 84 today, is Roz Kelly. Filmmaker Ken Burns turning 73. Geddy Lee, the bassist and lead singer for the band Rush, is turning 73. The lovely and talented Martina McBride turning 60 today. Actor Will Wheaton is 54. Country singer James Otto is turning 53. And Josh Radnor from How I Met Your Mother, he's turning 52. And that is what you need to know to start your day. Now let's get you the latest on 81 southbound in Rockingham County on 96.9 WSIG.
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9: A beautiful day coming up, partly sunny skies, high at 82 with less humidity. Tonight clear with a low at 60. Tomorrow sunshine, 82. And partly sunny Friday at 83. From the News Talk 92.1 and 550 WSVA Weather Center, I'm Frank Welt.
10: Thanks a lot, Frank. Clear skies, 63 degrees in Grotto, 617 now for your Wednesday morning with Easton Corbin. It's all over the road, 96.9 WSIG.

96.9 WSIG, legendary Lynn Campbell, Rhinestone Cowboy, 622. Real Country Wednesday morning with Dave Thomas again, 81 southbound in Rockingham County. Got a situation there. A vehicle fire earlier this morning causing some backups. It's mile marker 259.1. I think things are moving slowly now, but still, you could expect some delays. 81 southbound in Rockingham County, mile marker 259.1. So just heads up in that area if you're traveling there. If you can avoid it, please do so. So I discovered last year that you could actually still get something I didn't realize it was in publication anymore. Reader's Digest. They used to come, I think, monthly or even weekly back when I was a kid. Now you can get it. And it comes, this is the April-September issue, so it's every couple of months now. Not as thick as it used to be, not as big as it used to be. But when I discovered that you could get Reader's Digest, I got a subscription because I enjoy reading it. The funny stuff in there. There's some interesting life stuff in there. But it reminded me of my childhood, my grandparents, my mom's mom and dad. They would keep me when I was a kid when my mom worked. And as I was learning to read, they didn't have a television in their house. And so Reader's Digest was always around. And so I was always reading Reader's Digest. I'd go to the jokes and those kind of things. A lot of the stuff was over my head, but I still enjoyed reading it. And I still did, you know, off and on throughout the course of the years. So I'm asking you this morning on Facebook and Instagram, leave us your thoughts on the Jeans Plumbing text line as well. What makes you automatically think about your grandparents' house? When you see or think about one thing, what automatically takes you back to Grandpa and Grandma's? 540-432-1128, the Jeans Plumbing text line, or Facebook and Instagram. Leave us your thoughts and let us know at 96.9 WSIG.

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Thank you for all you do in taking on the job that most of us don't want to do. 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

0: 96.9 WSIG, George Strait, a number one. All my exes live in Texas. Dave Thomas here. Again, we're talking about a situation 81 southbound in Rockingham County this morning. At mile marker 259.1, motorists can expect delays due to a vehicle fire. The south right lane and right shoulder still being affected by that. So, once again, 81 southbound, mile marker 259. Things are moving through the area. But backups reported as much as 2 miles this morning. So just heads up if you're traveling in that area, and things may be flowing a little better now. But just heads up if you're traveling 81 southbound in Rockingham County around mile marker 259.1. It's time to get into some country music news, notes, and nuggets for you this morning. The 19th annual ACM Academy of Country Music honors. They'll be holding an event, and they revealed the performers and presenters for the August 19th event at the Pinnacle in Nashville. Dierks Bentley, Megan Maroney, Dylan Scott, Caitlin Butts, Trisha Yearwood, and host Carly Pierce and Parker McCollum all will take the stage to perform. Brenda Lee is going to be a part of the tribute to Dolly Parton, who will receive the ACM Poets Award for her years of success. And Ella Langley and Jesse Joe Dillon will be recognized as the Artist, Songwriter, and Songwriter of the Year. Again, that event is coming up August 19th at the Pinnacle in Nashville. Kenny Chesney has unveiled the track listing for his upcoming album, Silver Sands Marina, and includes guest appearances by his good buddy Megan Maroney on a tune called Just Got Weird. The lovely and talented Kobe Calais will be joining Kenny for What We Got Going On, and Hawaiian singer Lily Miola will join on a song called Goldfish. Kenny's album, Silver Sands Marina, set to come out September 25th. Chris Jansen performed on September the 24th this past weekend at the Jefferson County Fair in Missouri, drew over 9,000 fans, and set a record for the most in attendance in the history of that fair. Concert was a bit of a homecoming for Chris, who was from nearby Perry, which is about 60 miles away. Ella Langley says she still has the first $100 she made in tips as an up-and-coming musician because it keeps her grounded and reminds her that hard work and perseverance pays off. Tyler Hubbard's wife, Haley, apparently very, very talented when it comes to medical emergencies, because she had to do a little bit of surgery on him recently when he got a fish hook lodged in his scalp. Haley was able to pull the hook out with pliers while their three kids watched on, cheering mom on in real time. And we know that Trace Atkins has had a lot of situations in his life. Tractor accident, broken some bones. And, of course, his ex-wife, Julie, well, she shot him.
1: I don't think she even had any idea what that gun was going to do. She thought it was a toy.
2: Was she pulling it, like, in a fit of anger, or was she just kind of...
1: She was mad, yeah. She put it under my left arm, and the bullet came out under my right arm, so it went straight through. I just remember getting up off the floor and then taking a few steps and then going back down. It went straight through my heart and both my lungs.
2: Oh, my God.
1: It was a kill shot. The doctor said the only reason I survived was because the bullet went through at point-blank velocity, at muzzle velocity, so it didn't have time to mushroom.
0: Yeah, I remember Trace, when that happened, talking about the fact he got, one of the reasons he got up was because they put new linoleum on the floor and he didn't want to bleed all over it. She shot him. He's able to get up and take a few steps before going back down. He is one of the toughest SOBs around, no doubt about that. That is today's country music news, notes, and nuggets from Nash Vegas here on 96.9 WSIG.
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4: Today is Wednesday, July 29th, and it's shaping up to be a sunny, albeit windy day. Winds will be out of the northwest at 8 to 13 miles per hour, but gusting as high as 22 miles per hour this afternoon. The high temperature this afternoon in the low 80s, the low tonight at 61. Conditions for field work today should be good.

0: Thursday and Friday should be excellent for field work, especially if you're making hay. Plenty of sunshine, warm temperatures, and a good stiff breeze. The high on Thursday at 82. On Friday, it'll make it up to 84. Saturday will be partly sunny with a 30% chance for rain, most likely in the afternoon and early evening. Bottom line, today through Friday is your best opportunity this week to make hay. Sunset this evening at 8:28. 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
1: 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Those pictures are going to add up to a book title. 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

96.9 WBS side G644 Real Country Wednesday morning. Still dealing with the situation. 81 southbound in Rockingham County, mile marker 259.1. A vehicle fire there has caused things to be backed up. And according to VDOT, the south right lane and right shoulder still closed. So heads up, traveling 81 southbound in Rockingham County, mile marker 259.1. Bit of a slowdown there going on. Coming up, we got today's It's All Good on the way next on SIG.

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1: 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Just got a call, a fellow calling in to let us know that there's a, what he said, fairly substantial accident, Route 11 in Burketown at the Augusta Rockingham County line. A few vehicles involved, no responders, no crews on the scene as of yet. So Route 11 in Burketown, in the Augusta Rockingham County line area, there's a fairly serious accident from the way it sounds from the caller was describing. Heads up in that area. We'll try to keep you posted and get you more details as soon as we can find out more.
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1: And today's It's All Good is presented by our friends at Marlowe Ford and Luray, or JW Painter, Bucky Miller, and Blue and the Blue Oval crew. They offer you the Marlowest prices in the valley. Some folks in New Jersey were doing a routine cleanup of the wetlands area there. One of the volunteers found a bottle that, well, stood out. Bottle been floating around for 53 years and contained a note that was written by a then 9-year-old in 1973. The volunteer's name is John and was able to reconnect with the writer of that note. Her name was Laurie. And he's able to connect with her sister.
3: This bottle was set adrift August 20th, 1973, on 2nd Street Beach, Ocean City. The band of ruthless sponge fishermen are forcing me to dive for them in shark-infested waters. Lori Blair. This kid is pranking.
4: I was shocked. Obviously, 53 years have gone by. I had completely forgotten about the note. She had a great imagination, and she passed away in 2017. She had cancer. It was really nice for the note to come back into my life and have a great reminder of my sister.
1: Really neat to be able to find that note 53 years later. And of course, as her sister Allison says, it was just a good connection, reminder of the sense of humor that her sister had, even as a small child. That is today's It's All Good. It's presented by Marlowe Ford and Luray.
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1: Again, this morning we've got a fairly serious accident reported on Route 11.

0: 11 in Burketown at the Augusta-Rockingham County line. As of about 90 seconds ago, crews were not on the scene. It involved multiple vehicles. Again, Route 11 in the Burketown area, the Augusta-Rockingham County line. Heads up in that area. Also, if you're traveling 81 southbound this morning, mile marker 259.1 in Rockingham County, a vehicle fire early this morning still had things backed up on the right side of the road, 81 southbound at mile marker 259. If you're seeing something and we're not seeing it, hit us up on the WBA.
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1: For WSVA News, I'm Lyndon Kaiser. The Harrisonburg City Council approved the resolution to prohibit the use of flock cameras in the city of Harrisonburg and to direct staff to terminate an existing contract with the Flock Group for the use of the city's existing automatic license plate recognition system. This comes after criticism from several Harrisonburg residents, which included concerns about equity, privacy, data security, and the potential diminished community trust in law enforcement. Councilmember Laura Dent highlighted the first line in the policy, which said,
2: "The city of Harrisonburg values the privacy of its community members and visitors, the protection of their civil rights and civil liberties, and the trust between members of the Harrisonburg community and the Harrisonburg Police Department."
1: The city council also encouraged future city councils to evaluate this technology thoroughly and consider the concerns related to equity, privacy, and data security. For WSVA News, I'm Lyndon Kaiser.
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4: Partly sunny and less humid today. Look for a high at 82. Winds will be northwest at 6 to 12 miles per hour. The full buck moon shining bright tonight, low at 60. Tomorrow, sunshine and 82. From the News Talk 92.1 and 550 WSVA Weather Center, I'm Frank Wells.
5: Thanks a lot, Frank. It's 66 and clear right now in Edinburgh. Traffic heads up for you today. Just got a call that there's going to be paving going on today. On 259 in Folks Run, starting at Folks Run Elementary School, it'll be down to one lane. Most likely the west lane affected. So if you're traveling in Folks Run today on 259, watch out for the paving. Let those folks do their job safely. Here's Jody on WSIG.

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Couple of traffic situations to make you aware of. As of about 10 minutes ago, we got a call that Route 11 in Burketown in the Augusta, Rockingham County line area. Route 11 in Burketown. An accident there involving multiple vehicles. That as of about 10 minutes ago, no crews were on the scene. So there may be some there by now, but be careful traveling Route 11 in Burketown. Report of a fairly serious accident there. Also, 81 southbound, mile marker 259.1 in Rockingham County. A vehicle fire there earlier this morning has caused some backups on the right side of that road. Again, 81 southbound, mile marker 259.1. Heads up there for some delays. And then if you're traveling in Folks Run, on 259 today, there'll be paving going on starting at Folks Run Elementary School. One lane will be affected by this, so heads up and watch out in that area and be safe. 7:03 now with Diamond Rio and WSIG.

Wake up with Dave, work alongside Lisa, drive home with RJ, and turn out the lights with Robbie. They're all residents of the Shenandoah Valley, just like you. 96.9 WSIG.

96.9 WSIG, TG Shepherd, only one you, 710. Hello there, good morning, welcome to Wednesday. Dave Thomas and the Real Country Morning Show. Got a couple of traffic situations to make you aware of. Route 11 in the Burketown area, near the Augusta-Rockingham County line. We understand that both lanes are affected now. Traffic in both directions being affected by what was being described as a fairly serious accident. Route 11 and the Burketown area near the Augusta-Rockingham County line. Crews are now on the scene, from what I understand. So Route 11 in the Burketown area. Both directions of traffic going to be affected by this situation. Hopefully everyone's going to be okay there. And then, of course, 81 southbound. We'll be talking about this all morning long. 81 southbound, mile marker 259.1 in Rockingham County. It's mile marker 259.1. A vehicle fire earlier this morning has affected the right side of Interstate 81 southbound. So it's, again, mile marker 259.1. And there's paving starting up probably any time now in Folks Run on 259. It'll be starting today at the Folks Run Elementary School and be down to one lane in that area. So heads up, those guys are going to be working all day long today. So you're going to be dealing with this if you're traveling on 259 in Folks Run. Watch out for the paving. Now, if you're seeing other things and we're not seeing it, hit us up, the WSBA Traffic and News Tip Line. That's 540-214-2500. And as always, traffic updates.

0: 96.9 WSIG song peaked at number 2 back in 1996 for Wade Hayes. On a good night, 717, Real Country Morning Show with Dave Thomas. Coming up, we're going to get you the latest on what's happening on Route 11 in Burketown, as well as 81 southbound in Rockingham County. Traffic updates here in just a couple of minutes with Lyndon Kaiser. So I told you earlier, if you're driving to work this morning, going to a job, maybe you're already working at a job where you feel like you don't make enough money, I've got two pieces of really good news for you. Number one, the Powerball drawing tonight for the Virginia Lottery, $663 million. Now, if you decide you want to take the cash payout instead of collecting the, you know, 30 annual payments, it's going to be $290.4 million before taxes. I've always joked that I would take that money and sue for the rest of my money because they promised me $663 million, but that's a side story. So Powerball is an option. Again, the drawing tonight, get your tickets before 10:59 p.m. The second piece of information I think is good news for you today. According to the website, The Fact Site, they say that Wednesdays seem to be the best day to ask for a raise. According to their information, for whatever reason, bosses seem to be more receptive for folks that are asking for more money. So if you've been thinking about it, you've been on the fence about it, maybe you're just frustrated, go in and say, hey, you and me got to talk about do, re, mi. To quote Cuba Gooding Jr. and Tom Cruise from Jerry Maguire, show me the money. So today may be the best day to go get yourself a raise. Good luck with that. If it works, we'll celebrate you. Let us know. Call me tomorrow if you get that raise today. I'd love to hear from you. 719 now with WSIG. Good morning.
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2: We've got an accident that shut down both directions of Route 11 in Burkittown. Multiple vehicles are involved in an accident there, and you may want to find another way to get where you're going in that area. Meanwhile, on I-81 headed southbound at mile marker 259, still dealing with the cleanup of that vehicle fire. The south right lane and right shoulder are still closed. And if you're seeing it and we're not saying it, call the
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10: A beautiful day coming up, partly sunny skies, high at 82 with less humidity. Tonight, clear with a low at 60. Tomorrow, sunshine, 82, and partly sunny Friday at 83. From the News Talk 92.1 and 550 WSVA Weather Center, I'm Frank Welch.
11: Thanks a lot, Frank. This look at the forecast brought to you by Rockingham Petroleum. They've been serving neighbors' energy needs since 1942. Sunny skies, 64 degrees in Mount Crawford, 723. Coming up, we're going to play the Paul Obafor Bragging Rights Breakfast Quiz. Right now, the Vinny on SIG

96.9 WSIG. I don't know about you, but that song just never gets old. Never, ever gets old. The Bellamy's Redneck Girl, 7:30 Real Country Morning Show for a Wednesday with Dave Thomas. Again, traffic this morning, the topic of conversation. A lot of folks trying to stay up to date and see what's going on around you. We've got a fairly serious situation around 11 in the Berkton area, near the Augusta-Rockingham County line. What I was told earlier was about a vehicle involving several, or at least multiple vehicles, an accident there. So things in both directions around 11 near the Augusta-Rockingham County line affected this morning. So heads up there. Also, the situation seems to be improving a little bit. 81 southbound, mile marker 259.1 in Rockingham County. Now it's just down to the south right shoulder being closed. So things have been there a mess for a couple hours now. There seem to be getting that cleared up. 81 southbound, mile marker 259. The south right shoulder is closed in that mile marker area. So a couple things to make you aware of this morning as you try to get to work on time. And if you got folks that are late, well, that's probably why. So just be patient. They're trying to get there. All right, here we go. Let's get into today's Paul Obaugh Ford Bragging Rights Breakfast Quiz presented by Paul Obaugh Ford in Stanton. Are you ready? On the line today, we've got the exclusive Bragging Rights hat to the first correct caller that can answer today's question. Listen carefully, okay? Virginia ranks 25th in the United States for blank. Now, the blank is filled with a type of person. Virginia ranks 25th in the country for blank. The blank is filled with a type of person. 540-432-1128. 540-432-1128.

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And blank is filled with a type of person. 540-432-1128. 540-432-1128. First correct caller, you're picking up the Bragging Rights hat. Good luck. It is the Paul Newbaugh for Bragging Rights Breakfast Quiz with Luke Combs. Be by you. WSIG.

0: 96.9 WSIG. Luke Combs, Be By You, 735 Real Country Morning Show with Dave Thomas. Playing the Paul Lobaugh Ford Bragging Rights Breakfast Quiz. Virginia ranks 25th in the United States for blank. The blank is a type of person. Hello, WSIG. Good morning. What do you think the answer is?
1: I think the answer may be farmers.
0: Not farmers. That's a good guess. Try again, please. Thank you. WSIG, good morning. Hello, what do you think the answer is?
2: Rednecks.
0: Not rednecks. That's a good try. Try again, please. Thank you. WSIG, good morning. Hello, what's the answer?
2: The answer, farmers.
0: It is not farmers. That's a good guess. Try again, please. Thank you. It's no wonder that one's getting guessed for sure. Hey, WSIG, good morning. Hello, what's the answer?
1: Is it college students?
0: It is not college students. That's a great guess, though. Try again, please. Thank you. Really good guess there. Hey, WSIG, good morning. What do you think the answer is?
3: Entrepreneurs.
0: Entrepreneurs. That's a really good guess, but that is not it. Try again, please. Thank you. Some excellent guesses. And again, when I say good guess, it means good try. It doesn't necessarily mean close, and nobody was really close. I'm going to give you your first two original clues and your bonus clue this morning. Virginia ranks 25th in the United States for blank. The blank is a type of person. Your bonus clue says this. This type of person, you have to pay for their services. This type of person, you have to pay for their services. And Virginia ranks 25th in the United States for blank. Virginia ranks 25th in the United States for this type of person. It's a person you have to pay for their services. What do we rank 25th in? 540-432-1128. 540-432-1128.

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0: Bob, this is frustrating. You're reeling in one fish after another. 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

0: 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August 8th, Jiffy Lube Live. Keep listening for more details and free tickets for that one. It's Change My Mind, 7:45, playing the Paul Obafor Bragg and Wright's Breakfast Quiz. Virginia ranks 25th in the United States for blank. The blank is filled with a type of person. And this type of person, you have to pay for their services. Let's go to the phones, WSIG. Good morning. What do you think the answer is?
1: Is it retirees?
0: It's not retirees. That's a really good guess, though. Try again, please. Thank you. That's a nice try there. Really is a nice try. Hey, WSIG, good morning. What do you think the answer is?
2: Massage therapist.
0: Not massage therapist. That's a good guess. Try again, please. Thank you. A lot of folks getting into the massage world, trying to make some money and keep everybody less tense and stressed out and pain-free. Hey, WSIG, good morning. Hello, what's the answer?
3: Hairstylist.
0: Hairstylist is a good guess, but that's not it. Try again, please. Thank you. 540-432-1128. Hello, WSIG. Good morning. What's the answer?
4: Is it barbers?
0: It is not barbers. That's a good guess, though. Try again, please. Thank you. WSIG, good morning. Hello. What's the answer?
5: Doctors.
0: It is indeed doctors. Who is this?
5: Chance.
0: Chance, where are you calling from?
5: Stanton, Virginia.
0: Chance in Stanton. What made you think doctors out of that?
5: You said it had to be something that you paid for their services for, and I mean, healthcare racks up one good bill.
0: One big bill, that is for sure. That is definitely for sure. Hopefully you've got insurance, Chance, because that does help a little bit.
5: Yes, it does, quite a bit.
0: All right, listen, we're going to hook you up, man. We got you the exclusive Bragg and Wright's hat, courtesy of Paul Obafor in Stanton, okay?
5: All righty, sounds good.
0: Tell me how you spell country in the morning.
5: WSIG.
0: Attaboy, Chance. You were 25th in doctors. We need more doctors. Let's all go back to medical school. What do you think? Yeah, not going to happen. Wouldn't be prudent. Not going to do it. We'll play again tomorrow morning, 7:30. The Paul Obafor Bragg and Wright's Breakfast Quiz from 96.9 WSIG.

0: 96.9 WSIG, Real Country, Real People, 7:50 for a Wednesday morning with Dave Thomas. Food for thought here today, by the way. Keep this in mind as you're getting ready to go to work or already at work or whatever. The average American man gets one wedgie per day. If you pay attention, you can see when that moment is. Doing the shimmy and the shift and trying to get it worked out without having to do the grab and pull. Just food for thought. Something to pay attention to. Keep listening. We've got more chance to win tickets to the Burton Fair. It's going to be next week. You're listening for the ticket window to open. When it does, be caller number 9. You'll score a pair of tickets to get you into the fair, as well as a couple of arm bands to ride the rides. 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
2: 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So be advised, you can get through, but it may be a delay no matter what. So maybe avoid that area. And if you're seeing it, and we're not saying it, call the WSVA traffic and news tip line at 540-214-2500 and let us know. 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
2: 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The Shenandoah County Sheriff's Office Animal Control Unit conducted an animal investigation in Mount Jackson last Friday and found around 30 Schnauzer-type dogs existing in poor living conditions in a trailer. WSVA's Carolyn Unger reports.
3: The dogs were seized and are currently being evaluated by staff at the animal shelter in Edinburgh. Authorities obtained and served four Class 1 misdemeanor warrants on 58-year-old Marina Carranza, and she is scheduled to appear in court on September 11th. Meanwhile, anyone interested in helping the shelter regarding care costs, financial donations can be mailed or dropped off at the shelter on Landfill Road in Edinburgh. Anyone interested in adopting or fostering any of these dogs, officials ask that they wait until the animals are posted on petfinder.com. For WSVA News, I'm Carolyn Unger.
2: Thank you, Carolyn. A new grant program has been established in Virginia to help career fire departments provide specialized cancer screenings for firefighters. For WSVA News, I'm Lyndon Kaiser.
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5: 96.9 WSIG, Shenandoah Valley weather.
6: Partly sunny and less humid today. Look for a high at 82. Winds will be northwest at 6 to 12 miles per hour. The full buck moon shining bright tonight. Low at 60. Tomorrow, sunshine and 82. 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
4: And just because Frank said buck moon, that doesn't mean get buck naked tonight, okay? Just a buck moon. Keep that in mind. 7:56, sunny and 68 right now in Stanley. The things we have to say out loud these days because some people just misunderstand. 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

0: 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Bailey Zimmerman, Chevy Silverado, 806 Real Country Morning Show with Dave Thomas. Good morning. Thanks for being here on a Wednesday. We've all heard of stories, situations where you say I love you, maybe at a very awkward time. Is this an awkward time to say I love you? I'll share it with you coming up in other news with Lyndon Kaiser on the way from WSIG.
1: See that boy walking down the street. Thanks,

0: 96.9 WSIG. Yeah. Elvira, the Oak Ridge Boys, 812. Good morning, Real Country Morning Show for Wednesday. Dave Thomas here. Thanks for spending some time with us. RJ Kelly's going to be live on Saturday. He's going to be heading to Rockingham Cooperative in Harrisonburg on South High Street. It is their customer appreciation deal. They're going to have great deals on all the best brands throughout the store, clothing, footwear, ammunition, archery items. They got some special deals on firearms, too. Yeah, baby. I'm telling you what, go by and check it out Saturday. RJ Kelly there live at 11 to 1. And, of course, you'll have the prize wheel, too. So you can spin that, maybe win some cool stuff from WSIG. Saturday, Customer Appreciation Day, Rockingham Co-op, South High Street in Harrisonburg with WSIG. Linda Kaiser joining us here from the newsroom. Hello, sir.
1: Woo! Hello.
0: How are you?
1: I'm doing pretty good.
0: So it's time for In Other News.
1: Yes.
0: And we this is kind of news adjacent stuff because, well, Lyndon does the real news, and this stuff's probably not worthy of crossing his desk, but it's entertaining, and he might need a chuckle or a laugh, and that's usually the premise of how this works. Now, I teased earlier. We've all heard of situations where saying, "I love you," at an awkward time.
1: Oh, man.
0: I mean, you know, you think of that, you know, maybe in front of your parents or the first date or whatever.
1: Yes.
0: What about
1: the first date?
0: While you're being arrested.
1: Wow.
0: Man in Florida named Donnie.
1: Oh, man in Florida, huh?
0: Yeah. Led police on a high-speed chase. Donnie left the vehicle and evacuated the area on foot, trying to outrun the cops, ran into a wooded area. Was carrying a bag with him in the process.
1: Oh, no.
0: Chucked the bag. Officers were able to discover the backpack. A loaded handgun, 203 grams of methamphetamine, 17 grams Whoa. Of fentanyl, and 7 grams of crack cocaine.
1: Whoa.
0: Well, this is the audio of our boy Donnie being arrested by authorities in Florida.
2: Come out to me! I don't care! Come out to me! Show me your hand!
3: Yeah, we'll get it.
4: Man, I love you, babe. Yeah. Man, I love you, babe.
3: Keep your hands down.

0: Get on your stomach. Show me your hands. Come out with your hands up. I love you, babe. I love you. I love you, babe.
1: Well, he didn't do it just once either.
0: Shouting out his bae. I love you, babe. While being arrested.
1: All right. So I didn't hear the officers engage with that at all.
0: No. No. I mean, listen. Here it is
2: Come
0: again.
2: Come out to me. I don't care. Come out to me. Show me your hands. Grab my phone, please. Yeah, we'll get it.
3: Babe, I love you, babe. Babe, I love you, babe. That's what I thought.
1: You don't think maybe he was sampling the product a little bit, do you?
0: No, I think he knows his goose is cooked.
1: This is it.
0: He knows that he is going away for a while.

0: Really, it's really a love story, if you think about it.
1: I was going to say, somewhere out there, somebody's going to go, that is the sweetest man alive.
0: He's so nice.
1: He's about to be cuffed and stuff. And all he's thinking about is me.
0: Oh, what a dear man.
1: I love you, man.
0: Well, I wasn't expecting that. I expected him to throw it out once, almost as confusion to the police officer.
1: Right,
0: but not the continual, repeated, I love you, bae.
1: Almost like if the TV cameras are there. There's a fella who works in Charlotte who covers the area news where I used to work.
0: Mm-hmm,
1: And he had this innate ability when they were bringing an arrestee either out of the vehicle or to the vehicle.
0: Oh, he's
1: so,
0: right
1: so
0: there.
1: So, Lyndon, why'd you kill him? And they just spill their guts to him. I mean, he just got this innate ability. They just spill their guts.
0: Oh,
1: that's kind of what I was thinking it would be. You know, TV camera there. Sir, you're arrested. Why were you doing it? I love you, babe. I'm sorry. I love you.
0: Yeah.
1: Not while you're being cuffed and stuffed.
0: Yeah.
1: I love you, babe. And by the way, when do we just... babe is four letters.
0: Yeah.
1: Why can't we have all four letters in babe? Why do we have to drop the extra B?
0: We got too much to do. For example, he had to evade police capture and throw a bag.
1: He didn't have time for babe. I love you, babe. 8:17. In other news, good morning. It's 96.9 WSIG.
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4: A beautiful day coming up, partly sunny skies, high at 82 with less humidity. Tonight, clear with a low at 60. Tomorrow, sunshine, 82, and partly sunny Friday and 83. From the News Talk 92.1 and 550 WSVA Weather Center, I'm Frank Welt.
5: Thanks a lot, Frank. We got sunshine, 70 degrees right now. Penn Laird with Carrie Underwood, Cowboy Casanova,

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Get more bang for that thing at Second Wind Firearms with WSIG.

0: WSIG, Ella Langley, Morgan Wallen, I Can't Love You Anymore, an appropriate titled song for this next topic. Recently, country star Trace Atkins was being interviewed by Fox News talking about his life and his career. And of course, Trace has been married a few times, and he's hurt himself in a number of ways, broken many bones, and one of Trace's more notable injuries was in 1994 when his then wife, Julie, well, she shot him.
1: I don't think she even had any idea what that gun was going to do. She thought it was a toy.
2: Was she pulling it like in a fit of anger, or was she just kind of...
1: She was mad, yeah. She put it under my left arm, and the bullet came out under my right arm, so it went straight through. I just remember getting up off the floor and then taking a few steps and then going back down. It went straight through my heart and both my lungs.
2: Oh,
1: it was a kill
2: shot.
1: The doctor said the only reason I survived was because the bullet went through at point blank velocity, at muzzle velocity, so it didn't have time to mushroom.
0: Julie was telling Trace he had to leave. Marriage was over, he had to leave. She pulled the gun. He didn't think she A, knew what to do with it, and B, would pull the trigger, and reached out to

0: get it, and somehow it wound up right up against him, and she pulled the trigger. He did not press charges. He had to undergo open heart surgery. So it was dire. But I do remember he joked about when she shot him and he failed, he got up because they put new floor in and he was bleeding on the new floor. But she shot him. I mean, that's tough. That's a tough situation right there. Trace, in some other interviews, talked about maybe battling alcohol, and that may have contributed to some of the failed marriages. He's married now to a Canadian actress who says that what he drinks now, she makes him drink kale smoothies and eats healthy food. Trace is a great, if you've never seen him live, he is really, really good. We're glad he survived the gunshot of 1994. 836, back here with more of your favorite country, rolling through a Wednesday workday with 96.9 WSIG.
1: 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Those pictures are going to add up to a book title. Enter the book title you think it is. And if you get it right, you'll be in the running to win a $25 gift card to the Green Valley Book Fair. You've got to be at least 18 to play. Get all the information.

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1: We've got tickets to the Berkton Fair, which starts next week. Two admission tickets and a couple of ride armbands. Caller 9 right now, 540 432 1128. 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

0: 96.9 WSIG 850 Real Country Wednesday morning with Willie. We had the ticket window open. Burked and fair tickets. Got a couple of admission tickets and a couple of ride bands. Ride arm bands. Always say that wrong. I don't know why. Anyway, those are on the line looking for caller 9. Good morning, WSIG. Your caller 9. Who is this?
1: This is Gloria Wood.
0: Gloria, where are you calling from?
1: Linville, Virginia.
0: Gloria in Linville. You want to go check out the Burkton Fair next week? Get you a couple of tickets and a couple of arm ride bands?
1: Yes.
0: Or ride arm bands? I always say that wrong. I don't know why.
1: Okay.
0: Either way, it's going to work for you. We're going to get you in. You get to ride for free. Congratulations.
1: Thank you so much.
0: Now, who do you think you're going to take to the fair with you?
1: I'm going to take my husband, but I don't know who else.
0: Okay. All right. So you got some options, and you got some options, and that's only if he behaves himself, right?
1: Yes, it is.
0: All right. Listen, Gloria, I need to get some information so we can set you up your tickets, but tell everybody how you...

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2: Headed eastbound on I-64 at mile marker 111 in Albemarle County. Expect delays due to a multi-vehicle crash. The east right shoulder is closed, and traffic is backed up right now for about 2 miles. If you're seeing it and we're not saying it, call the W.

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2: For WSVA News, I'm Lyndon Kaiser. The Harrisonburg City Council approved the resolution to prohibit the use of Flock cameras in the city of Harrisonburg and to direct staff to terminate an existing contract with the Flock Group for the use of the city's existing automatic license plate recognition system. This comes after criticism from several Harrisonburg residents, which included concerns about equity, privacy, data security, and the potential diminished community trust in law enforcement. Councilmember Laura Dent highlighted the first line in the policy, which said,
3: "The city of Harrisonburg values the privacy of its community members and visitors, the protection of their civil rights and civil liberties, and the trust between members of the Harrisonburg community and the Harrisonburg Police Department."
2: The city council also encouraged future city councils to evaluate this technology thoroughly and consider the concerns related to equity, privacy, and data security. For WSVA News, I'm Lyndon Kaiser.
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5: Partly sunny and less humid today. Look for a high at 82. Winds will be northwest at 6 to 12 miles per hour. The full buck moon shining bright tonight, low at 60. Tomorrow, sunshine and 82. From the News Talk 92.1 and 550 WSVA Weather Center, I'm Frank Will.
6: Thanks a lot, Frank. Sunny skies, 70 degrees and Criders at 857 with George Strait. Check yes or no, 96.9 WSIG.
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96.9 WSIG, just after 9 o'clock with Dave Thomas. Good morning. Welcome into your Wednesday work day. On the way, we're going to climb inside the time capsule, turn back the hands of time, and another awesome number one song coming your way in just a bit here. 96.9 WSIG.

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0: Here we go, getting inside the Time Capsule. On this date, 1961, Patsy Cline appeared at the Cimarron Ballroom in Tulsa, Oklahoma. The show was recorded and later released in 1997 as an album live from that venue. Ticket price for that show, by the way, back in 1961, $1.50. How about that? 1965, Buck Owens, number one on the U.S. country charts with Before You Go. The single was his seventh release to hit number one on the country chart. Spent 6 weeks atop of the chart for Buck Owens in 65. On his date, 1966, born in Sharon, Kansas. Happy birthday to the one, the only, the lovely and talented Martina McBride. What a force to be reckoned with in country music she is. On his date, 1968, Johnny Cash, number one on the singles chart with Folsom Prison Blues. Born on his date, 1973, one of the big men of country music. I say big, he's a tall fella. James Otto had a number one back in 2008, just got started loving you. Happy birthday on this date, born 1983, 10 years following James Otto. Ashley McBride celebrating a birthday today. On his date, 1985, Randy Travis released his debut single, which was a cover of the Don Schlitz and Paul Overstreet song, On the Other Hand. It was only a minor hit back in 1985. They remixed it and then re-released it in April of 1986, and it went on to be a number one song. Born on this date in 1991, Mr. Somebody, his daughter himself, Drew Baldridge. Happy birthday. And let's go back to 1989. On this date in 89, this was the number one country song in America. Reba McEntire, Kathy's Clown on WSIG. Hi.

He's Time Capsule number one from 1989, Reba McEntire. I love that song. Written by, of course, the Everly Brothers back in 1960. Reba did it in 89, made it a number one song. Great tune. I love that version, Kathy's Clown. We'll get inside the Time Capsule again tomorrow morning around 9:15, so don't miss that. I do have a traffic update for you if you're traveling in Harrisonburg. In Harrisonburg, Linda Lane between East Market and Country Club is closed due to an accident. Once again, Linda Lane in Harrisonburg between East Market Street and Country Club Road. It is closed this morning due to an accident. Crews are on the scene trying to tend to that. So try to avoid that area. Don't be a looky-loo. Stay out of the way. Let those folks do their job and get where

0: you need to be. Linda Lane in Harrisonburg between East Market and Country Club. It's closed right now due to an accident. Try to avoid that area.
1: 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It's banjos, fiddles, harmonies, and high lonesome sound. Just the way Saturday night.

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I'm the one who always said I never needed anyone. 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

0: 96.9 WSIG, Don Williams. I'm the one as we're wrapping up the Real Country Morning Show for a Wednesday. Lisa J coming in next, going to keep you company for the rest of most of your work day at least, before she turns things over to RJ Kelly this afternoon around 3 o'clock. Lisa's going to kick off at least 1 hour nonstop country coming up next. It's presented by Bel Air at Stoneport in Harrisonburg, where seniors live among friends every single day. I'm back with you tomorrow morning, dark and early. We'll slide into a Thursday together, so join me then. As always, I'm thankful to God for the gift of gab. See ya.
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2: Field crops around Virginia are gradually improving in late July. That's according to the most recent crop condition report from the USDA, which indicates Virginia cornfields are improving due to an increase in soil moisture. As of Monday of this week, 44% of Virginia corn was rated in good condition and 6% rated in excellent condition. You remember that rain that we had after the 4th of July? It made all the difference in the world. The Virginia Farm Bureau Young Farmer Summer Expo was recently held near Tappahannock, Virginia. Hundreds of young farmers participated in the event. Numerous awards were announced, including Lily Hicks as the Outstanding Young Agriculturalist and Katie Hammock receiving the Excellence in Agriculture Award. Photos of that event can be found on the Facebook.
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We love this time of day. 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

Zach Topp using his GPS to find his sanity on 96.9 WSIG. Don't forget, we've got tickets to the 75th Annual Burgton Community Fair all this week. 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

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And if you've ever been to the Rockingham Co-op in Harrisonburg, you know they are great to their customers. 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

Alan Jackson, 96.9 WSIG, and Lisa J in the midday. Talking about someone who's my hero because he actually figured out how to get rid of spam calls. We'll talk about it in 7 minutes after Jackson Dean.

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0: and fishing with the Nitty Gritty Dirt Band on 96.9 WSIG. It's Lisa J, and I know I am absolutely not alone when I say that I have had it up to here with spam calls, robocalls, people calling my phone that I don't know. Maybe you're like me. If you're not entered in my phone, I'm not picking up. If you're calling my cell phone and I don't already have your name in there, guess what? I don't know you. And I feel kind of militant about it because it's not like I don't want to talk to people, but I'm so sick of these sales calls. So this guy, Lee Beaumont, did a great thing because he was sick of spam calls too. Instead of blocking the calls, which if you get on donotcall.org, that's supposed to work, but I've tried it a couple times and it doesn't. And he did too. So he came up with this genius solution. He purchased what's called a premium rate phone number. Now, it charges callers for every minute that they remain on the line with you. So you're not paying for it. The caller is paying for it. Then he went back through all of his personal info, which this is kind of a hassle, but like went back to his platform for the bank site, changed his phone number there. He went to all the different sites that he signed up to that he does business with and changed his phone number to this premium rate phone number, right? Now, when he gets the robocalls, now when they're trying to give him those insurance offers, they're getting charged. And he would keep them on the line, too. Oh, yeah, please tell me more. Telemarketer, let's talk all about it. And it worked. Lee Beaumont made hundreds of dollars. The companies did eventually catch on because they were being billed by the minute when he was dragging out these calls. Calls stopped. And essentially, the companies paid to bother him. And now he doesn't get spam calls. I want to be Lee Beaumont when I grow up. This was a brilliant idea and really the only one in recent history I've heard to actually work.
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5: 96.9 WSIG, Shenandoah Valley weather.
6: A beautiful day coming up, partly sunny skies, high at 82 with less humidity. Tonight clear with a low at 60. Tomorrow sunshine, 82, and partly sunny Friday at 83. From the News Talk 92.1 and 550 WSVA Weather Center, I'm Frank Welt.
7: 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It's 77 in Edinburgh, and George Strait, the King, wants to dance with you on WSIG.

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0: Statler Brothers, 96.9 WSIG. And when I listen to the lyrics of that song, and I hear the stove went out, cars in the shop, union dues and taxes are due, and through it all, thank God I've got you. That song is from 1976. But even at 50 years old, I think we can still embrace it. Speaking of embracing, let's embrace this Shenandoah Valley town, because they just got honored with a very sweet title. Travel and Leisure, which used to be just a magazine and now it's an online platform, just named our very own Taterfest one of America's quirkiest food festivals. You know the one I'm talking about, in the town of Mount Jackson. So, if you haven't been, we're talking potato catapults, couch potato races, and cow pie bingo. Now, that will definitely get you the title of quirkiest food festival. But wait, there's more. There's a chance to crown the next Mr. Spud Muffin. There's mashed potato art, a human slot machine. Man, do they know how to have, I guess, what we'd call a uniquely good time. I'm looking forward to it. It's in September. The weather will be perfect. We'll remind you again as the date gets closer. But if you're interested in getting more details, the town of Mount Jackson posted that on their Facebook page. And that is quite an honor for us in the Shenandoah Valley. Town of Mount Jackson, Taterfest, home of one of America's...
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SIG Mount Jackson, Harrisonburg. It's High Noon, and time for the High Noon Saloon. 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

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It's the High Noon Saloon. 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
2: The answer to Wednesday morning's Paul Obaugh Ford Bragg and Wright's Breakfast Quiz was doctors. We'll play again Thursday morning at 7:30. Another chance to win the exclusive Bragg and Wright's hat. We start your Thursday morning at 5:30 with the first look at weather and traffic. At 5:35, we are shining the spotlight on bluegrass with Les Irby.
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Thank you so much for keeping me hopping during the High Noon Saloon today with your requests. Little Johnny Cash going out to Lenny on SIG.

Outlaw Country Boy Charlie Daniels on 96.9 WSIG. And if you're a long-haired country boy but you're afraid of needles, I got a solution for you coming up after Clint Black on WSIG.

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Juice Newton's Queen of Hearts on 96.9 WSIG. Lisa J in the midday telling you, I used to know a guy down in Southwest Florida who had a tattoo of an ace right at his wrist, kind of what would look like it was peeking out of his cuff of his shirt. And it reminds me of not only a really cool fundraiser that's going on today, but it reminded me how much that had to hurt. That skin on your wrist is really sensitive. If you've ever had a tattoo, you know that like there are certain parts of your body, like the side of your arm, less nerve endings, doesn't hurt quite as bad. But if you get it on like the soft skin of the interior of your arm or your belly or your ankle, boy, that can smart. That's why this biotech company, CypherX, created the world's first commercially available micro dot tattoo. Supposedly, it's applied using a pain-free applicator, because that's kind of the hang-up a lot of people have with tattoos, aside from they just don't want the ink on their body. They're like, man, it hurts. I don't want to do that. They just launched it a few days ago. It's a permanent tattoo. It uses dissolved

0: dissolvable micro needles instead of traditional tattoo guns, which means the application is supposedly pain-free. So you end up with the same permanent tattoo. And that's what the founder wants people to know. It's permanent. The result is the same, but the application process is completely different. And it's weird because it almost looks like those little Cracker Jack box tattoos that we used to get. And you just like pretty much put some of your spit on it and put it on your arm, and suddenly you're an 8-year-old with a tattoo. Now, if you're old enough, how about maybe more than 8 years old? How about going to the Steelheart Tattoo Flash fundraiser today for the RHSPCA? Every $100 tattoo that comes from these patterns that they've already got pre-selected, but there are a bunch of them, and they're really cool. I've seen them. There's pages of it, and it would be great for guys or girls. Jay Ripley, the owner, is saying, come on down. I'm open to it. $100 tattoos for this little flash tattoo charitable event. And all of it goes to the RHSPCA. So go check it out. Steelheart Tattoo, 11 a.m. to 8 p.m. at 733 East Market Street in Harrisonburg. It's walk-in only, first come, first serve. And it's for, obviously, a really great cause.
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2: Rockingham and Augusta counties continue to lead the Old Dominion when it comes to cattle production, and those cattle producers, you're going to be interested in this report from American Farm Bureau.
3: The USDA released the July cattle inventory and July cattle on feed reports last week. Barrett Nelson, an economist with the American Farm Bureau Federation, said the two reports offer a good snapshot of the current U.S. cattle industry.
4: The inventory of all cattle and calves in the United States totaled 94.2 million head on July 1st of this year. Now, this was up 200,000 head. This is the first increase in the July cattle inventory dating back to 2018. This is the second increase in beef replacement heifers that we've seen in a row. So this increase represents the first meaningful sign of heifer retention and potential herd rebuilding in nearly a decade.
3: He said among the many factors influencing the cattle market are a potential herd rebuild and sustained demand for beef.
4: You know, we've talked a lot about supply here, but if we look at the other side of the equation, we also have demand. Since we hit a high of about $400 a quarter weight back in June 23rd, the choice beef cutout value has dropped almost $40 per hundredweight, or about 10%. Although some of these declines in beef prices are seasonal, this recent weakness raises some questions about whether consumer demand is starting to soften after several years of exceptional strength.
3: Chad Smith, Washington.
2: Thank you, Chad, for that report. I'm Ish on 96.9 WSIG. 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
1: 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Get all the information.

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WSIG. Lisa J in the midday reminding you to head to Rockingham Co-op on South High Street in Harrisonburg to meet RJ Kelly this Saturday from 11 to 1 for Customer Appreciation Day. Everybody.

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And we love the 75th annual Bergton Community Fair. It's running all next week, and we've got your tickets. You got to listen for that ticket window to open, and when it does, be caller 9. Not now, but soon. 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

0: MacArthur on 96.9 WSIG. Lisa J in the midday thinking. I know it's painful, but I'm thinking about school starting. Colleges, high schools, grade schools. I wonder how you feel about Sally. Have you heard about Sally? She costs about $57,000, $57,590 to be exact. And there's a school right here in the U.S. that said, you know what I think our classrooms need? I think we need to put a humanoid robot in there. Let's see if Sally can teach the kids. Now, I've mentioned before, both of my sisters are school teachers. And I bet there are some days where they would love a teacher's assistant just to have a seat in their chair and let Sally do it. But I wonder what you think. Like I said, Sally costs 57 grand. And it's funky because when I say a humanoid robot, they put a wig on her. She's got that realistic looking skin. They even posed her with a little semicircle of kids sitting around her listening to story time. Now, I found this story just a couple of days ago where it had been purchased by a school district in New York. And right before I started the show today, it said, just posted a couple of hours ago, the whole project just got the kibosh. People were up in arms. Teachers said, you're not letting that robot in my classroom. Anywhere from maybe taking a job to just don't scare the children. I lean more towards the don't scare the children, but then sometimes you'd be surprised how adaptable kids really are. I just want to know how many could a school district afford? That's pricey. $57,000. But then again, that's a teacher salary. So I guess it all depends on how you look at it. And frankly, I do want to know how you look at it. If you love social media like we do, go to...
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5: 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Shenandoah Valley weather.
6: Partly sunny this afternoon, the high 82. A full buck moon shining bright tonight with a low at 60. And sunny tomorrow with a high at 82. From the News Talk 92.1 and 550 WSVA Weather Center, I'm Frank Welt.
7: 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It's 79 in Kieseltown, and back to the music with Tanya Tucker on WSIG.

96.9 WSIG wants you to know it isn't too late to meet Jonathan at the RHSPCA. That's our pet of the week, courtesy of Bob Wade Subaru. And they say he's got Garfield energy.

96.9 WSIG with Willie Nelson, who we are going to talk about in just about 9 minutes. He got controversial yesterday. People are losing their minds. Stick around. Brooks and Dunn now on SIG.

0: The iconic Reba McEntire on 96.9 WSIG and Lisa J with you in the midday. I told you about 9 minutes ago, we were talking about Willie Nelson. And all of this just happened in the last 24 hours. There's a little bit of a hubbub going on. Now, first, you might remember Willie Nelson is a longtime environmentalist, and he founded Farm Aid to benefit America's farmers. So he's got a real warm spot in his heart for farms. And so if you don't follow Willie Nelson on social media, let me help you out and tell you why MSNBC and CBS and all sorts of people are talking about his social media post. These are his words. He said, "I grew up in Abbott." That's Texas. "And I still have a home there with farmed land where I can still see stars at night. And now our community, like many others, needs to fight against data centers invading our land. Now, the last thing we need is a loud, water-thieving, light-polluting data center anywhere near our town or any others for that matter." Willie goes on to say, "The strength of rural America has never come from big industrial footprints. It comes from generations of people, open spaces, local businesses, and a connection to the land. Boy, can we relate, my Shenandoah Valley neighbors." Willie then said, "All of America deserves thoughtful stewardship that doesn't steal farmland, where our essential shared food is grown, and small family farmers' livelihoods, and not data centers that only destroy the environment around them." He goes on to talk a little bit more. And I want to know what you think. These are Willie's words, and they obviously struck a chord with people, because at 93 years old, you know how a lot of people kind of complain and say, why are we listening to celebrities? Well, he's got a few years under his belt. He's been a longtime environmentalist, and he comes from a farm. Just tossing a couple of numbers. Here in Virginia, we've got 371 operating data centers, and they're planning to build 436 more. If you even have an opinion, whether you want to agree or disagree with Willie, head on over to the 96.9 WSIG Facebook page. Love to hear what you think about it.
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2: Field crops around Virginia are gradually improving in late July. That's according to the most recent crop condition report from the USDA, which indicates Virginia cornfields are improving due to an increase in soil moisture. As of Monday of this week, 44% of Virginia corn was rated in good condition and 6% rated in excellent condition. You remember that rain that we had after the 4th of July? It made all the difference in the world. The Virginia Farm Bureau Young Farmer Summer Expo was recently held near Tappahannock, Virginia. Hundreds of young farmers participated in the event. Numerous awards were announced, including Lily Hicks as the Outstanding Young Agriculturalist and Katie Hammock receiving the Excellence in Agriculture Award. Photos of that event can be found on the Facebook page, Virginia Farm Bureau Federation. I'm Mitchell, 96.9 WSIG. Real country, real people.
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Shenandoah on 96.9 WSIG. And frankly, if you've ever looked at your piggy bank and said, what are those pennies going to do for me? How can they possibly add up to anything worthwhile? Well, there's a young man named Mike Hayes, 18 years old, who could prove you wrong. We'll talk about what he's done with his pennies after Zac Brown and Jimmy Buffett on 96.9 WSIG.

0: Johnny Paycheck not selling the world of working to our youth, that's for sure. It's 96.9 WSIG. And, you know, take this job and shove it. Well, that's for later years, once you got into the working world and you're sick of what's going on. But our school-aged kids, bright, hopeful, maybe even looking forward to going back to school. I don't know. I'm blown away that class is starting for some in about 10 days. Maybe 11, 12. Winchester, our folks and friends in Winchester, those kids are starting Tuesday, August 11th. And a whole slew of kids are starting Wednesday, August 12th. Whether it's Albemarle County, Augusta, Charlottesville, Frederick, Lexington, Rockbridge, Shenandoah, Stanton, Waynesboro. So as we start looking forward to going back to school, and I say looking forward loosely, maybe parents are looking forward to it, but we might want to take and rip a page out of this young man's book for how we're going to pay for college. Okay, this guy named Mike Hayes, 18-year-old college freshman, had a pretty big idea many years ago, but now it's paying off. He thought that instead of taking out student loans, he would ask 2.8 million people to each send him just one penny. Now, yes, I get it. The postage is worth more than what's in the package, right? Stamp prices go up and I'm just sending a penny. But 2.8 million people sent him those pennies. He even got help from a local newspaper columnist, and so the story went viral, and then lots of people were getting involved, even though this was the pre-internet world. So Mike Hayes raised over $28,000 in pennies. That's enough to pay for his college education. Now it all depends on where you go to school. I went to college at a place where that 28 grand, well, that got me a semester. That got me 3 months. And then I thought, whew, now what? Well, I guess if I rip a page out of Mike Hayes's book, I'd say, well, time to start a campaign to send me quarters.
1: 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Bill Monroe, Rhonda Vincent, Ricky Skaggs, the Steel Drivers, and more. 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
4: 96.9 WSIG, Shenandoah Valley weather.
5: Skies will be partly sunny this afternoon with less humidity, the high at 82. Winds northwest at 6 to 12 miles per hour. Clear skies tonight with a low near 60. Sunshine at 82 tomorrow.

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Thank you for bringing us our food and drinks. 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

96.9 WSIG has spent a lot of time at Rockingham Co-op in Harrisonburg. RJ Kelly's going to be there Saturday from 11 to 1. We know firsthand how good they treat their customers, and it's Customer Appreciation Day.

0: Judd's, I know where you're going. It's Lisa J in the midday on 96.9 WSIG. And one place I know I want to go is to the Edith J. Carrier Arboretum. You know the one I'm talking about on JMU's campus. This arboretum just got a major glow up, a major upgrade. There's a grant that they received from the Chesapeake Bay Trust that's going to support efforts for reforestation. Now, who's going to complain about getting some more trees in that area? That's going to include planting 1,500 native Virginia trees and several hundred native shrubs. They're going to do a lot of work on habitat restoration at the upgraded arboretum. There's going to be some watershed education tied to its ongoing expansion because, get a load of this, this grant makes it so that the Edith J. Carrier Arboretum goes from 63 acres to more than 110 acres on JMU's East Campus. And this is really something to celebrate. So while many members of JMU and the surrounding community enjoy walking through the Arboretum now, it also functions as a living laboratory. That's where students engage in research and restoration and what we would call career-connected learning. I mean, a lot of farmers learned from their, generational. They learned from their parents and their grandparents. And we've got to keep up the good work and keep passing down the information on how to keep our areas forested and beautiful. So big congratulations to JMU on that grant, and I look forward to the additional, nearly 60 extra acres we'll all have to enjoy.
1: 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Those pictures are going to add up to a book title. Enter the book title you think it is, and if you get it right, you'll be in the running to win a $25 gift card to the Green Valley Book Fair. You've got to be at least 18 to play. Get all the information.

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Rodney Atkins, if you're going through hell on 96.9 WSIG, and if that's the case, stick around. RJ Kelly's going to make you all better with the best country music in the Shenandoah Valley. He's up next after Faith Hill and Breathe on WSIG.

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Hey, it's RJ Kelly checking in. Another hour of back-to-back country. And Hank Jr., 96.9 WSIG.

0: That's Kenny Chesney. No, 96.9 WSIG from his brand new album, Silver Sands Marina. That's going to be out in stores for you September 25th. It's his 21st studio album. A little bit of a taste of it there for you. Carry on.
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2: No accidents or delays to report along the interstates, both 81 and 64 free and clear at the moment. Everything else appears to be in good shape, too. But if you're seeing it and we're not seeing it, call the WSBA Traffic and News tip line at 540-214-2500 and let us know. From the News Talk 92.1 and 550 WSBA Traffic Center, I'm Carolyn Unger.
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0: My name is Jeremy Hollow. I'm the chief of Rockham County Fire and Rescue. 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
6: Partly sunny this afternoon, the high 82, a full buck moon shining bright tonight with a low at 60, and sunny tomorrow with a high at 82. From the News Talk 92.1 and 550 WSVA Weather Center, I'm Frank Welt.
7: All right, thank you, Frank. Traffic update for you on Interstate 81 northbound of mile marker 238, a tractor-trailer crash. Expect delays if you're heading in that direction as all north lanes are closed at the moment. That is Interstate 81 northbound mile marker 238, a tractor-trailer crash this afternoon. 81 currently in Basie and Mindy McCready on 96.9 WSIG with more real country.

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some hugs and kisses there from Trisha this afternoon. 96.9 WSIG. We'll take that. Lainey Wilson now getting some help from John Mayer on this one if the guitar sounds kind of familiar.

0: Steve Warner on 96.9 WSIG, Lonely Women Make Good Lovers. It is RJ Kelly and Valley Traffic keeping an eye on that tractor-trailer crash on Interstate 81. Northbound at mile marker 238 in Rockingham County. Definitely expect delays if you're heading in that direction. All north lanes are closed. The south left shoulder is closed. Traffic backups last reported about 2.5 miles. Also got a call from WSIG listeners that Route 11 is pretty plugged up too, as well expected between Verona and Fort Defiance. Especially. So keep that in mind if you're heading that way. Valley Traffic, have a safe commute.
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2: Rockingham and Augusta counties continue to lead the Old Dominion when it comes to cattle production. And those cattle producers? You're going to be interested in this report from American Farm Bureau.
3: The USDA released the July cattle inventory and July cattle on feed reports last week. Barrett Nelson, an economist with the American Farm Bureau Federation, said the two reports offer a good snapshot of the current U.S. cattle industry.
4: The inventory of all cattle and calves in the United States totaled 94.2 million head on July 1st of this year. Now, this was up 200,000 head. This is the first increase in the July cattle inventory dating back to 2018. This is the second increase in beef replacement heifers that we've seen in a row. So this increase represents the first meaningful sign of heifer retention and potential herd rebuilding in nearly a decade.
3: He said among the many factors influencing the cattle market are a potential herd rebuild and sustained demand for beef.
4: You know, we've talked a lot about supply here, but if we look at the other side of the equation, we also have demand. Since we hit a high of about $400 a quarter weight back in June 23rd, the choice beef cutout value has dropped almost $40 per hundredweight, or about 10%. Although some of these declines in beef prices are seasonal, this recent weakness raises some questions about whether consumer demand is starting to soften after several years of exceptional strength.
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This guy is going to be at Jiffy Lube Live here in a couple of weeks. August 8th is Cowboy As It Gets Tour. I want to check that out. Riley Green now. Here's Worst Way. It's on SNS.

0: Biba McIntyre, the 96.9 WSIG Fancy. It is RJ Kelly, and paving on Route 259 there at Folks Run School is wrapped up for today. Traffic is back to normal. They will continue paving tomorrow morning at about 7:30. We'll keep you posted here on 96.9 WSIG. But as of right now, Route 259 at Folks Run School, the paving operation in that area is wrapped up for today. We'll check Valley traffic. 81, that mess on 81 coming up here in just a little bit. But I want to let you know that all this week we are giving away tickets to the 75th annual Bergton Community Fair, which is happening next week, beginning on Tuesday and all week long. And we've got not only tickets to get you into the fair, but also armbands so that you can ride all the rides once you're at the fair there. So very cool. Be listening for the cue to call, the ticket window to open up. When you hear that, just be caller 9 at 540-432-1128, and you win. Could happen at just about any time. Stay close.
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2: On I-81 northbound at mile marker

0: 238 in Rockingham County. Motorists can expect delays due to a tractor-trailer crash. All north lanes are closed. The south left shoulder is closed. Traffic backups are approximately 5 miles. If you're seeing it and we're not saying it, call the WSVA Traffic and News Tip Line at 540-214-2500 and let us know. 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
2: The answer to Wednesday morning's Paul Obaugh Ford Bragging Rights Breakfast Quiz was doctors. 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
3: Hello, this is Sheriff Brian Hutchison with the Rockingham County Sheriff's Office. We need your help to solve a grand larceny investigation we are working on at this time. Sometime during the first week of June, a residential construction site in the Penn Laird area of the county was broken into. Numerous items were stolen from the location, including a large amount of lumber, which was mostly 2x4s of different lengths. The total loss and damages from this crime are estimated at over $3,500. We ask anyone who may have information about this investigation or any other crimes in our community to please call the Crime Solver Hotline at 540-574-5050. Again, that number for Crime Solvers is 540-574-5050. All callers may remain anonymous upon request and are eligible for cash rewards. As always, we remind you to call anytime you observe suspicious activity in your neighborhood, and we thank you for your support.
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4: Skies will be partly sunny this afternoon with less humidity, the high at 82, winds northwest at 6 to 12 miles per hour. Clear skies tonight with a low near 60, sunshine and 82 tomorrow.

Luke Combs heading across the pond here this weekend, playing a couple of dates in London, July 31st through August 2nd. Be By You, name of that song. It's RJ Kelly with Patti Loveless and George.

We play the country legend. 96.9 WSIG. Chris Christopherson, help me make it through the night. It is RJ Kelly. Member, be listening for the cue to call. Your chance to win some tickets here to the 75th Annual Burlington Community Fair. Could happen about just any time now. All right.

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1: On I-81 northbound at mile marker 238 in Rockingham County, motorists can expect delays due to a tractor-trailer crash. All north lanes are closed. Traffic backups are approximately 5 miles, and the northbound 235 on-ramp is blocked. Also on I-81 northbound at mile marker 211.3 in Augusta County, motorists can expect delays due to a vehicle crash. The north right shoulder is closed. Traffic backups are approximately 3 miles. If you're seeing it and we're not saying it, call the WSVA Traffic News tip line at 540-

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3: It'll be mostly clear and potentially breezy later tonight with a low temperature around 60 degrees. Winds may gust as high as 20 miles per hour overnight tonight. Conditions for field work on Thursday should be excellent, especially for those of you making hay. We'll have plenty of sunshine and a high temperature of 83 degrees. Cloud cover should be less than 10% all day long. Winds for agricultural spraying out of the northwest at 5 to 10 miles per hour. The overnight lows should be in the lower 60s. Friday should be another excellent day for field work with sunny skies and a high of 86. The low Friday night at 65. Saturday will be mostly cloudy with a high temperature of 85, and there is a 20% chance for scattered showers on Saturday, increasing to a 60% chance.
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0: 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Again, congratulations to Chris of McCaggiesville, latest winner of some passes here to the 75th annual Burlington Community Fair.
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It's 5 o'clock and it's quitting time. 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

just after 5 o'clock. RJ Kelly with you in the music, playing them back-to-back for you. Best country music ever made. Inside another hour of it. Here's Ellen Langley and Morgan Wallen. I Can't Love You Anymore on

0: Billy Dean on 96.9 WSIG. We just disagree. It is RJ Kelly, and a spotlight on bluegrass is on the way with our in-house bluegrass specialist and one of the coolest dudes I know, Les Irby, coming up right around the corner. Because we all need a little bluegrass in our day. It's brought to you by Marlo Ford in Luray, and it is coming up.
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2: On I-81 northbound at mile marker 238 in Rockingham County, motorists can expect delays due to a tractor-trailer crash. All north lanes are closed. Traffic backups are approximately 5 miles, and the northbound 235 on-ramp is blocked. Also on I-81 northbound at mile marker 211.3 in Augusta County, motorists can expect delays due to a vehicle crash. The north right shoulder is closed. Traffic backups are approximately 3 miles. If you're seeing it and we're not saying it, call the WSVA Traffic News Tip Line at 540.

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WSIG, another traffic accident to tell you about. The intersection of Freedon's Church Road and Route 11. Got an accident in that vicinity. State police is on the scene. Slow going. Exile now. 96.9 WSIG.

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0: 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Why not me? It is RJ Kelly with my daily reminder for you to check out our Pets of the Week from the Rockingham Harrisonburg SPCA, thanks to Bob Wade Subaru. 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
2: On US 11 northbound in Rockingham County in the vicinity of Dinkle Avenue and Freedon's Church Road, motorists can expect delays due to a vehicle crash. All north lanes are closed. Also on I-81 northbound at mile marker 238 in Rockingham County, motorists can expect delays due to a tractor-trailer crash. All north lanes are closed. Traffic backups are approximately 5 miles. The northbound 235 on-ramp is blocked and traffic is being detoured off the 235 exit ramp. If you're seeing it and we're not saying it, call the WSVA Traffic and News tip line at 540-214-2500 and let us know. From the News Talk 92.1 and 550 WSVA Traffic Center, I'm Carolyn Unger.
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Remember, we've got your chance to win some passes to the Burlington Community Fair next week. 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
1: Hey, it's RJ Kelly. 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
3: 96.9 WSIG, Shenandoah Valley weather.
4: A clear and starry night coming up. Look for a low near 60. Tomorrow, sunshine with a high at 82, going down to the upper 50s tomorrow night. Friday, partly sunny and 83. This weekend, partly sunny, upper 70s, low 80s. From the News Talk 92.1 and 550 WSVA Weather Center, I'm Frank Welch.
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playing them back to back. 96.9 WSIG and RJ Kelly, Willie Nelson coming up in the next 15 minutes. Hang on for Spencer Hatcher and Tanya Tucker right after

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This guy going to be opening things up for Clay Walker at the Rockingham County Fair coming up Tuesday night, August 11th, in the Pepsi Grandstand. Ticket info, we've got that link for you at 969 WSIN.

0: Willie Nelson on 96.9 WSIG, City of New Orleans. It is RJ Kelly. 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

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I am heading on out. 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

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Good evening, Shenandoah Valley. Officially halfway through the week. We got this. It's all downhill from here, or uphill, depending on how you look at life. Here's Riley Green, 96.9 WSIG.

0: 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And we are teaming up with the Green Valley Book Fair to give you the chance to win a $25 gift card just by playing Get the Picture. 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

0: overnight with a low near 60. Tomorrow, mostly sunny with a high at 82. Partly sunny on Friday with a high at 83. And Saturday, partly sunny and 83. Morning lows going down into the mid and upper 50s for Thursday and Friday night. From the News Talk 92.1 and 550 WSVA Weather Center, I'm Frank Welt.
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Remote control lawnmowers. It's a thing, and it's officially made its way to Harrisonburg. I'll talk about it coming up after Ashley McBride, 96.9 WSIG.

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And I was driving to work down Erickson Drive in Harrisonburg, and I noticed that they were doing some lawn mowing. But not just any kind of lawn mowing. They were mowing the lawn with a remote control lawn mower. Now, I figure this is a really cool idea, but there were two people

0: 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So now you're having two people do one job. Didn't really understand it. Still pretty cool, though. Remote control lawnmowers? Where can I get one of those? It's 96.9 WSIG.
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